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5: I read the day of glory times, the joys of yesteryear. But I remember watching threads and growing up in fear. Grangemouth is a target, son. It all kicks off, we're fucking done. Turn and face the blast and hope you don't survive.

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The beast it cometh down. The beast it cometh down.

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0: 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Molto contento del nuovo singolo degli Arab Strap, si chiama Fighting For You.
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5: 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But I remember watching threads and growing up in fear. 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

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What I do, I am the best. 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

Rock Mix. La tua musica preferita. Rock Mix. 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I should've known.